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1: 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And together, we're your new morning duo, bringing you the morning show, 7 till 10 on Nile FM.
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another ticket for one flight. We'd be in the same time zone. Looking through your timeline, seeing all the rainbows. I got an idea, and I know that it sounds crazy. I just wanna see.

An absolute A-list Titan warfare has officially taken over Hit 30 Egypt. Ariana Grande successfully defends her fortress at the summit, keeping the number one spot completely locked down with her global masterclass, Hate That I Made You Love Me, while Olivia Rodrigo's The Cure keeps the pressure heavy right behind her at an elite number two. The Crown wasn't the only major storyline shaking up the ranks today. Rap Titan Drake continues to showcase phenomenal double play inside our top tier, commanding number nine with Shebang and holding down the number five spot with Janus STFU. Meanwhile, heavyweights Bruno Mars and Olivia Dean continue to guard the highest stakes territory in our top five. Can anyone finally dethrone Ariana Grande next week? I'll see you then. Yeah.

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1: 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I'm Rob, and that's Sally. And together, we're your new morning duo, bringing you the morning show, 7 till 10 on Nile FM.
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1: 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And together, we're your new morning duo, bringing you the morning show, 7 till 10 on Nile FM.
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0: I've always said dancing doesn't wait till midnight. It's Nancy, and after years of living and breathing dance music, I finally get to share it with you. In 2026, I'm bringing you Let's Dance. 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
1: An absolute A-list Titan warfare has officially taken over Hit 30 Egypt. Ariana Grande successfully defends her fortress at the summit, keeping the number one spot completely locked down with her global masterclass, Hate That I Made You Love Me, while Olivia Rodrigo's The Cure keeps the pressure heavy right behind her at an elite number two. The Crown wasn't the only major storyline shaking up the ranks today. Rap Titan Drake continues to showcase phenomenal double play inside our top tier, commanding number nine with Shebang and holding down the number five spot with Janis STFU. Meanwhile, heavyweights Bruno Mars and Olivia Dean continue to guard the highest stakes territory in our top five. Can anyone finally dethrone Ariana Grande next week? I'll see you then. Yeah.

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0: Are you serious? Do I have to remind you again? We've got a topic every day and we've got some tea to spill.
1: Yeah, I know that part, but I think we need more. Like more random calls, more guests, more fun.
0: Who said we won't? Think last year times 10.
1: That's a bit drastic.
0: You know what I'm talking about. We're just going to turn it up a little.
1: Cool. So more requests, more games, even some new ones.
0: Same drive, but bigger vibes.
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1: 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I'm Rob, and that's Sally. And together, we're your new morning duo, bringing you The Morning Show, 7 till 10 on Nile FM.
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1: I've always said dancing doesn't wait till midnight. 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

back, I think I like it. I think I'm about to go look around. 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

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Yes, welcome into the show. I'm with you here live until 10 p.m. playing nothing but hip-hop and R&B music. Yes, coming up, I got new music from Remy Ma called Put Him On. 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
1: 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Right now, here is Tonio Armani and Lil Jon with Country Girl Remix.

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And it's 7:28 across Cairo. I'm still playing the latest releases until 8 p.m. Then from 8, I'm mixing live your favorite hip-hop and R&B songs. Right now, coming up, I got new music from, actually, new dancehall from original Coffee and Skilly Bang. Song called Rapid Fire. Coming up next.

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0: That was new music from Yeet with Million Dollar Minion right here on 104.2 Nile FM's Friday Night Flavors. 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Before that one, you heard music from T.I., Summer Walker, and before that, DJ Goja, Jason Derulo, and Melody remixing Michiko. And you listen... coming up, we got music from Common with 404 Girl. Right now, here's YG Pusha T with OMG right here on Friday Night Flavors.
1: Oh my God, oh my God, oh my God, hey, oh my God, oh my God, oh my God. 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

couldn't I? When they only 13, why shouldn't I? Only platinums on the wrist, how hood am I? 25-year run, how good am I? Oh my God, Rolls Royce all electric. Oh my God.

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0: That was Post Malone, and tomorrow is his birthday. He turns 31 years old, born in New York. Happy birthday, Post Malone. That was Motley Crue. Before that one, you heard music from Gunna, and before that was Drake with Janice right here on Friday Night Flavors.
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2: Hey, yo, I'm not even gonna lie. I used to call myself an ugly you, but I'm not even an ugly you. I'm a sexy you, you understand? Girl all over the globe wanna uck me, you understand?
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1: Hey yo, I'm not even gonna lie. I used to call myself an ugly you, but I'm not even an ugly you. I'm a sexy you, you understand? Girl all over the globe wanna fuck you, you understand?
2: That was Burna Boy with City Boys right here on Friday Night Flavors. And yesterday, Burna Boy celebrated his birthday. He turned 35 years old. Happy birthday to Burna Boy, born in Nigeria. And you're listening to Friday Night Flavors, your weekly dose of hip-hop and R&B. It's the second hour of the show. Right now, I'm taking your request. Also, mixing live your favorite hip-hop and R&B songs. And today, also, R&B singer Party Next Door is his birthday. He was born in Canada and today he turns 33 years old. Happy birthday to Party Next Door. Also, rapper Sweetie turns 33 yesterday, born in California. Happy birthday to rapper Sweetie. Coming up, I got music from them. Party Next Door with For Certain. Also, Sweetie with My Type is coming up next.

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0: Okay. I guess I'll see you when you get home.
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33 years old yesterday. That was My Type by Sweetie. 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All the way, I got music from J-Don with I'll Be Good. Right now, here's a classic from Tupac with How Do You Want It, featuring Casey and JoJo.

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try. All I see is bears, bears I spy. Yeah, yeah, that way. I need that moolah by Tuesday. Yeah, yeah, that way. I low key feel like feng shui. I just now got started. Got views on popping. My diamonds go

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1: She say, do you love me? 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

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I put the on clip. C's up, G's up, B's up, oh. P's up, we's up, E's up.

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Stockton. 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

money, my straight from Italy. 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
3: Guys, welcome back. Hope you're doing well. You've tuned into Days Like Nights Radio. My name is Elke Klein, and this week I have another live recording for you. This one comes from Kansas City in the US, where the Netherlands played versus Tunisia in the World Cup match on June 25th. I had been invited to play both at the pre-party as well as the after-party, and this one today comes from the after. Because this was the second night in a row I was playing, I decided to dig a bit deeper into my record crates, starting off slowly with Afro House and building things up along the way. Netherlands had won the match, and so the vibe was excellent on this particular evening. Starting off with a very good friend of mine, this is Tonko, It Goes Without Saying.

was Antagonite with Nana on Armada. When you're playing straight after an event like a football match, you never really know how the vibe is going to be, but I could pretty quickly tell that people were in the mood for a party. The sound at Casablanca is excellent, and personally I find that one of the most important things in any nightclub. If the sound isn't good, nothing really translates. So far, music this episode from Themba, Andy Bros and Hotlap. Up next, Erodes with the hit single, Kids.

You're listening to Days Like Nights Radio, this week with a live recording from Kansas City Club Casablanca. Always nice to play a few Dutch artists while being surrounded by Dutch supporters on the other side of the world. So it was great to include not one, but two tracks from Hellsloat in this set. I really enjoyed playing for the World Cup, but not just the events, also going to the match itself. It was actually my first time seeing the Dutch team abroad, and the vibe was excellent, as you've probably seen from all the orange footage shared on social media. Up next, this is The Light by Ellen Dixon.

That's about it for this week. This was my recorded set from the after party of the World Cup in Kansas City for the Dutch team against Tunisia. I flew back pretty much right afterwards because we had Woodstock on the beach on Sunday. I will be broadcasting parts of that over the coming week as well. Gig-wise, you'll find me in Hungary soon. I'm playing We Love People Festival on the 10th of July. As always, thanks for tuning in. Take care, and I'll catch you in the next Days Like Nights.

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1: Don't never mind what happened yesterday and all your problems. 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

when bottles is on me. I'm pushing a new pen, rewriting a story. Hello to my old ways, goodbye to the nosebleeds. You fighting to stay here, you probably the OD. Ain't finna

An absolute A-list Titan warfare has officially taken over Hit 30 Egypt. Ariana Grande successfully defends her fortress at the summit, keeping the number one spot completely locked down with her global masterclass Hate That I Made You Love Me, while Olivia Rodrigo's The Cure keeps the pressure heavy right behind her at an elite number two. The Crown wasn't the only major storyline shaking up the ranks today. Rap Titan Drake continues to showcase phenomenal double play inside our top tier, commanding number nine with Shebang and holding down the number five spot with Janus STFU. Meanwhile, heavyweights Bruno Mars and Olivia Dean continue to guard the highest stakes territory in our top five. Can anyone finally dethrone Ariana Grande next week? I'll see you then. Yeah.

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0: I've always said dancing doesn't wait till midnight. It's Nancy, and after years of living and breathing dance music, I finally get to share it with you. 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